That was the New Zealand Symphony Orchestra with conductor James Sedaris performing Richard Wilson's Symphony No. 1, composed in 1984. And that recording came to us from a Koch compact disc. Next is music by the early Baroque French composer François Dufaux. We'll be hearing his suite in A minor for lute. Lutz Kirchhoff performs in this recording from a Sony Classics compact disc.

We just heard the Suite in A Minor for Lute by early Baroque French composer François Dufaux. Lutz Kirchhoff performed there in a recording from a Sony compact disc. Next, we'll be hearing the Symphonic Variations, Opus 78, by Antonín Dvořák. Conductor Néma Järvi leads the Scottish National Orchestra in a recording from a Chandos compact disc. Once again, this is Dvořák's Symphonic Variations, Opus 78.

0: That was the Symphonic Variations, Opus 78, by Antonín Dvořák. We heard a recording of the Scottish National Orchestra, led by conductor Neyma Järvi, from a Chandos compact disc.
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We just heard the Symphony for Harpsichords, a work in three movements for two harpsichords by Armand-Louis Couperin. William Christie and David Fuller performed there in a recording from a Harmonia Mundi compact disc. We'll continue now with a Moorside Suite, a work for brass band by Gustav Holst. The work was completed in 1928 as a response to a commission for a competition piece for the National Brass Band Championships. The suite is in three movements, a scherzo, a nocturne, and a march. We'll be hearing a recording featuring the Dallas Wind Symphony, led by Howard Dunn, and recorded here on a reference compact disc. This is a Moorside Suite by Gustav Holst.

That was A Moorside Suite, a work in three movements for brass band by Gustav Holst. That performance featured the Dallas Wind Symphony led by Howard Dunn, and it was recorded on a reference compact disc. Music of Beethoven is next, his duo for clarinet and bassoon in C major. Clarinetist Charles Neidich and bassoonist Dennis Godburn perform here in recording from a Sony compact disc. Once again, this is Beethoven's duo for clarinet and bassoon in C major.

We just heard the duo for clarinet and bassoon in C major by Beethoven. That was a Sony recording of clarinetist Charles Nidich and bassoonist Dennis Godburn. Our next work is Igor Stravinsky's Symphony of Psalms. We'll be hearing a recording of the Choir of Christ Church Cathedral, Oxford, joined by the Philip Jones Ensemble, all conducted by Simon Preston. And this recording comes to us from a London compact disc. The Symphony of Psalms by Igor Stravinsky.

0: That was Igor Stravinsky's Symphony of Psalms. Conductor Simon Preston led the choir of Christ Church Cathedral, Oxford, and the Philip Jones Ensemble in a recording from a London compact disc.
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0: Hi, this is Scott Miller, formerly of Game Theory, now of the Loud family, although I haven't officially been adopted into the family that was the subject of the PBS series in 1973, but the next best thing, and you're listening to The Record Hospital on WHRB in Cambridge, 95.3 FM.
1: Along and sit and watch me breathe. Cause I'm your egomania. Sitting shitting in the wind, sealing fan conditioner, putting the face back on this screen. The screen's made me a fortune while you're outside in the dark. Looking for the secret to make all your scare fall off. Call off the assistant, egomania, standing clear. I've seen reputations in the right and left field. Building blocks for this tomorrow's fortune for the world to share with him. If they promise to be the ones uplifting him and gifting him with all their joy. Now he's laughing, running off for God. Which world it was he lived in? Goddamn egomaniac. They think just cause now the spotlight's on, they never been the one I forgot. Staring at the other people's pictures in the Boston magazine, but those other people never even knew you were alive. So you got your own fancy plans to captivate their eyes and bring you to the level you have always dreamed of. And because of your fear too, you're certainly projected onto the big screen. Green is the color of your real surrounding coast. Those big sales, but I don't give a fuck about you. Your graffiti's wearing thin, your disguise is falling off. See you later, the mirror is clear to you now more than ever. The clever tricks you try to play, and I've seen the light of day. I'm here to expose you and me, and her and him. These crimes of self-conceit, I dropped another dime on the table. Who's gonna make the call?

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When I'm in Boston, I don't listen to WHRB on 95.3 FM because the car we've got only has AM. So tune in.

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Hi, I'm Pete Shelley. 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So tune in.

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0: From?
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Thank you very much.

0: This is a St. Jude moment.
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I'm an Australian superstar. 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

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Abia. Whoa, whoa.

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Up next, we have Part 2, Resolution, from John Coltrane's classic 1965 impulse release, A Love Supreme. This album features John Coltrane leading on tenor sax, accompanied by Jimmy Garrison on double bass, Elvin Jones on drums, and McCoy Tyner on the piano.

That was part two, Resolution, from John Coltrane's A Love Supreme. Up next, we're going to be hearing from Sonny Rollins. This is I'm Old Fashioned, followed by Silver City. This is from his compilation, Silver City, A Celebration of 25 Years.

That was Silver City. Before that, I'm Old Fashioned. Sonny Rollins from his compilation Silver City, a celebration of 25 years. Up next, we have some classics. This is Benny Goodman with Body and Soul. After that, we're going to listen to the Beckert Spannard Big Four with Sweet Lorraine. Following that, we'll hear from Billie Holiday with Loverman. You can find all of these on the Ken Burns Jazz Collection.

0: You just heard from Billie Holiday. That was Lover Man. Before Billie Holiday, we heard from the Beckett Spaner Big Four with Sweet Lorraine. And before that, Benny Goodman with Body and Soul. All of these can be found on the Ken Burns Jazz Collection series.
1: Coming up, we have Stanton Moore's album, 3, with two songs, Water from an Ancient Well and I Shall Not Be Moved.

his version of Where Have All the Flowers Gone? Following that, we'll hear from the Ken Paplowski Quintet with Sita's Song Flute. This is from the album Mr. Gentle and Mr. Cool, featuring Hank Jones, Bucky Pizzarelli, Frank Tate, and Alan Dawson, released back in 1990. After that, you're going to hear from Kenny Burrell with Just Sittin' and Rockin', and Joe Henderson with Chelsea Bridge. Stay tuned.

That was Joe Henderson with Chelsea Bridge. Before that, you heard from Kenny Burrell with Just Sittin' and Rockin'. Before that, the Ken Poplowski Quintet with Sita's Song Flute. And before that, that was Wes Montgomery with his version of Where Have All the Flowers Gone. Up next is Dexter Gordon with Darn That Dream.

0: That was Dexter Gordon with Darn That Dream here on the Jazz Spectrum.
1: Following that song, we're going to hear Christian Scott's album Anthem with a couple songs, Like That and Katrina's Eyes.

The songs you just heard were Like That and Katrina's Eyes. That's from Christian Scott's album Anthem. The players on that album are Christian Scott on the trumpets, Aaron Parks on the keyboards, Marcus Gilmore on drums, and Matt Stevens on the guitar.

And that was Locomotive from Thelonious Monk. Up next is Freddie Hubbard. The title of this tune is Full Moon and Empty Arms. This is from his 1962 Blue Note release, Here to Stay, featuring Wayne Shorter, Cedar Walton, Reginald Workman, and Philly Joe Jones.

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0: You just heard Highway Rider, Toll Booth, and Don't Be Sad. That was Brad Meldow off of his album Highway Rider. That album features Brad Meldow on the piano, Jeff Ballard on drums, Matt Chamberlain on the drums, Larry Grenadier on the bass, Joshua Redman on the tenor sax.
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2: Good morning, and thank you for listening to the Jazz Spectrum here on WHRB. We're going to hear, coming up next, Ben Allison. This is from his recent release, Action Refraction, that came out on Palmetto Records in 2011. The tune is called Broken. It's an original composed by Ben Allison, who's also playing bass on this album. He is joined by Mikhail Blake on tenor sax, Steve Cardenas on guitar, Jason Lindner on the keyboards, and Rudy Royston on drums.

That was Hank Mobley with The Morning After. That was off of the 1965 release A Caddy for Daddy. That was a Blue Note record. Hank Mobley on tenor sax, Lee Morgan on the trumpet, Curtis Fuller on trombone, McCoy Tyner on piano, Bob Cranshaw on bass, and Billy Higgins on the drums. Before that, we heard from Ben Allison with Broken. That was off of the 2011 release Action Refraction. Coming up next, we'll hear Equinox. This is a John Coltrane tune from the 1960 Atlantic album Coltrane's Sound. John Coltrane on tenor sax, Steve Davis on bass, Elvin Jones on the drums, and McCoy Tyner on piano.

0: At the top of that last set, we heard Equinox, that was John Coltrane, off of the 1960 album Coltrane's Sound. That was an Atlantic album, as I said, from 1960. After that, we heard Django Reinhardt, a couple of tunes from him, Honeysuckle Rose and All the Things You Are. Both of those recorded in 1949, later released on an album called Djangology 49. That was a Bluebird release from 1961. Django Reinhardt on guitar, Stefan Grappelli on violin, Carlo Picori on the bass, Gianni Safred on piano, and Aurelio De Carolis on drums.
1: The new Jazz Urbain Café is pleased to announce its pre-opening summer series. Artists include, on Thursday, August 6th, the John Singleton Trio, on Friday, August 7th, jazz pianist great Benito Gonzalez, on drums, Lenny White, and on bass, Buster Williams. And on Sunday, August 8th, the George Russell Trio.
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0: Well, we just heard most recently All the Things You Are, and we're about to hear All of the Things You Could Be by Now If Sigmund Freud's Wife Was Your Mother. That long title, composed, of course, by none other than Charles Mingus. This is off of the 1960 Candid release, Charles Mingus Presents Charles Mingus. Among the people playing on this one are Mingus, of course, on the bass, Eric Dolphy on woodwinds, Ted Kersen on trumpet, and Danny Richmond on drums.
3: And now, ladies and gentlemen, you've been such a wonderful audience tonight. We have a special treat in store for you as a composition dedicated to all mothers. And it's titled, All the Things You Could Be By Now If Sigmund Freud's Wife Was Your Mother. Which means, if Sigmund Freud's wife was your mother, all the things you could be by now, it means nothing. You got it? Thank you. One, two, three.

that was 500 miles high. That was Korea Clark and White, i.e. Chick Corea on piano, Stanley Clark on bass, and Lenny White on drums. That was from their 2011 release, Forever. We're going to keep things moving with Miles Davis. This is a tune called Circle from the 1967 album Miles Smiles, released on Columbia Records. This is Miles Davis and his second great quintet. So Miles on trumpet, Wayne Shorter on tenor sax, Ron Carter on bass, Herbie Hancock on piano, and Tony Williams on drums.

Hi, this is Charlie Hunter, and you're listening to the Jazz Spectrum on 95.3 WHRB, Cambridge. 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

we just heard from Duke Ellington. That was second line from his New Orleans suite that was released on Atlantic in 1970. And of course, featuring Duke Ellington on piano, joined by his orchestra. Before that, we heard Joshua Redman on the 2002 album Elastic, and that tune is called Jazz Crimes. Joshua Redman playing saxophone, Sam Yahel on keys, Brian Blade on the drums, and Bashiri Johnson on percussion. And back up at the top of that set, we heard Miles Davis with the tune Circle. That was from the 1967 Columbia release, Miles Smiles. Up next, we have Dexter Gordon with Our Love Is Here to Stay. That was a tune off of Our Man in Paris, which came out on Blue Note in 1963, recorded while Dexter was, oddly enough, in Paris, but expatriated in Europe. Also expatriated, I'm not even sure that's a word, but, you know, we're going to roll with it. Along in Europe, along with him, were Bud Powell and Kenny Clark, both of whom are on this album as well. And Pierre Michelot joins them on bass. He was French.

0: the new Jazz Urbane Cafe is pleased to announce its pre-opening summer series. Artists include, on Thursday, August 6th, the John Singleton Trio, on Friday, August 7th, jazz pianist great Benito Gonzalez, on drums, Lenny White, and on bass, Buster Williams. And on Sunday, August 8th, the George Russell Trio.
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We just heard three tunes off of Sonny Stitt's album, Sonny Stitt Sits In with the Oscar Peterson Trio, that came out on Verve in 1960. And Sonny Stitt was playing saxophone, and he was joined by the Oscar Peterson Trio, which is Oscar Peterson on piano, Ray Brown on bass, and Ed Thigpen on drums. The tunes we heard were, most recently, Easy Does It. Before that, we heard Blues for Prez, Sweets Ben, and all the other funky ones. And at the top was Moton Swing. Coming up next here on the Jazz Spectrum, we have Kenny Dorham. This is from the album Whistle Stop, a great Blue Note release featuring Kenny Dorham on trumpet, Hank Mobley on tenor sax, Kenny Drew on piano, Paul Chambers on bass, and Philly Joe Jones on drums. We'll hear the tunes Philly Twist and Buffalo. Thanks for listening. Hope you stay tuned.

0: We just heard Lee Morgan with The Joker. That was off of the 1964 Blue Note release, Search for the New Land. Lee Morgan was on trumpet, Wayne Shorter on tenor sax, Grant Green on guitar, Herbie Hancock on the piano, Reggie Workman on bass, and Billy Higgins on the drums. Before that, a couple of tunes from Kenny Dorham's 1961 Blue Note release, Whistle Stop. We heard Buffalo and, at the top of the set, Philly Twist. On those, we heard Kenny Dorham on the trumpet, Hank Mobley on tenor sax, Kenny Drew on piano, Paul Chambers on bass, and Philly Joe Jones on the drums. And that rounds out this hour of the Jazz Spectrum. Thanks for listening, as always.
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2: Next, we are going to hear from the 1968 Thelonious Monk album, Underground. This album features Monk on piano, Larry Gales on bass, Charlie Ruse on tenor sax, and Ben Riley on drums. We'll hear side A of this record, Thelonious, followed by Ugly Beauty, then Raise 4 and Boo Boo's Birthday.

You just heard side A of the 1968 Thelonious Monk release Underground. That last track was Boo Boo's Birthday. Before that, you heard Raise 4, Ugly Beauty, and Thelonious.

Up next is Sonny Rollins. This is Strode Road from his 1956 Blue Note release, Saxophone Colossus. This album features Sonny Rollins on tenor sax, accompanied by Tommy Flanagan on piano, Doug Watkins on bass, and Max Roach on the drum.

0: That was Sonny Rollins with Strode Road from his 1956 album Saxophone Colossus.
1: The new Jazz Urbain Café is pleased to announce its pre-opening summer series. Artists include, on Thursday, August 6th, the John Singleton Trio. On Friday, August 7th, jazz pianist great Benito Gonzalez. On drums, Lenny White. And on bass, Buster Williams. And on Sunday, August 8th, the George Russell Trio.
0: Up next is Hank Mobley. From his album Soul Station, this is Dig Dis. This album features Hank Mobley on tenor sax, Art Blakey on drums, Wynton Kelly on piano, and Paul Chambers on the bass. After that, we'll hear from Grant Green with his album Feelin' the Spirit, released on Blue Note in 1962. The title of this song is Go Down Moses. This album features Grant Green on electric guitar, accompanied by Herbie Hancock on piano, Butch Warren on bass, and Billy Higgins on the drums.

That was Grant Green with Go Down Moses from his 1962 release Feelin' the Spirit. And before that, you heard from Hank Mobley with Dig Dis from his album Soul Station. Up next is Lee Morgan with These Are Soulful Days from the 1960 Blue Note release Leeway. Lee Morgan here plays trumpet accompanied by Jackie McLean on alto sax, Bobby Timmons on piano, Paul Chambers on the bass, and Art Blakey on the drums. After that is Violets for Your Furs. This is from John Coltrane's 1962 Impulse release, Coltrane. On this album, Coltrane plays tenor and soprano sax, accompanied by McCoy Tyner on piano, Jimmy Garrison on bass, and Elvin Jones on the drums.

0: That was John Coltrane with Violets for Your Furs from his 1962 Impulse album, Coltrane. Before that, you heard Lee Morgan with These Are Soulful Days from his album, Leeway, released in 1960.
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0: Up next, we're going to hear from Kat Edmondson. This is Summertime from her 2009 album, Take to the Sky. And after that, we'll hear from Lenny Tristano from his 1956 release, Tristano, with Turkish Mambo. Lenny Tristano playing the piano here, accompanied by Peter Ind on bass and Jeff Morton on drums. After that, we'll hear from Eric Sky with some solo guitar, his version of All Blues from his album, For Lulu.

You just heard Eric Sky with All Blues from his album For Lulu. Before that, Lenny Tristano with Turkish Mambo from his 1956 album Tristano. And before that, vocalist Kat Edmondson with her version of Summertime from her 2009 release Take to the Sky. Up next, we're going to be hearing from Larry Young. This is from his album Unity. Larry Young here leads on organ, accompanied by Woody Shaw on trumpet, Joe Henderson on sax, and Elvin Jones on the drums. After that, we'll hear from Ornette Coleman with The Fifth of Beethoven. You can find this on his compilation, Beauty is a Rare Thing, the Complete Atlantic Recordings.

0: You just heard from Ornette Coleman with The Fifth of Beethoven, and before that, Larry Young with If from his album Unity.
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0: Up next, we're going to hear from Paul Chambers. This is Omicron from his album Whims of Chambers. This album features Paul Chambers on the bass, Donald Byrd on trumpet, John Coltrane on tenor sax, Kenny Burrell on guitar, Horace Silver on piano, and Philly Joe Jones on the drums. After that, we're going to hear from Sonny Clark with Blue Minor from his 1958 Blue Note release, Cool Stretton. Sonny Clark here plays piano, accompanied by Paul Chambers again on the bass, Art Farmer on trumpet, and Philly Joe Jones on drums, along with Jackie McLean on the alto sax. And after that, we'll hear from Tony Williams with Two Pieces of One, Red. That can be found on his album, Lifetime.

0: You just heard Tony Williams with Two Pieces of One, Red, from his album Lifetime. Before that, Sonny Clark, off the album Cool Struttin', the title of that piece, Blue Minor. And before that, you heard from Paul Chambers with Omicron from his album Whims of Chambers.
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2: Thanks for listening to the Jazz Spectrum. We're going to start off our set with Herbie Hancock and his album River, The Joni Letters. We'll hear the fifth track. It's called Sweet Bird.

That was Sweet Bird from the album River, The Joni Letters by Herbie Hancock. Featured on that is Herbie Hancock on the piano, with Wayne Shorter on soprano and tenor saxes, Dave Holland on bass, Vinnie Colaiuta on drums, and Lino Lucchi on guitar. It was released in 2007 on Verve Music. Coming up next, we'll hear from Wayne Shorter in his album Etc. We'll hear the fourth track. It's called Barracudas, General Assembly.

That was Barracuda's General Assembly from the album Etc. by Wayne Shorter. Featured on that is Wayne Shorter on the tenor sax, Herbie Hancock on piano, Cecil McBee on bass, and Joe Chambers on the drums. Coming up next, we'll hear from Sonny Stitt and the Hank Jones Trio from the album The Good Life. We'll hear the fifth track. It's called Polka Dots and Moonbeams.

That was the track Polka Dots and Moonbeams from the Sonny Stitt with the Hank Jones Trio from their album The Good Life. It features Sonny Stitt on alto and tenor saxes, Hank Jones on the piano, George Duvivier on bass, and Grady Tate on drums and vocals. It was released in 1994 on Evidence Music.

0: Gumby.
1: Up next is the Gene Harris Quartet with the album Another Night in London. It's a personal favorite of mine, and we'll be hearing the last track, Georgia on My Mind.

That was the track Georgia on My Mind from the Gene Harris Quartet and their album Another Night in London. Featured on that is Martin Drew on the drums, Andrew Klendert on bass, Jim Mullen on the guitar, and the man himself, Gene Harris, on the piano. It was released in 2010 on Resonance Records. Coming up next on the Jazz Spectrum, we'll hear from Eddie Lockjaw Davis and his album Cookbook, Volume 1. We'll hear the third track, But Beautiful.

That was But Beautiful from the Eddie Lockjaw Davis album The Cookbook, Volume 1. It features Eddie Lockjaw Davis on the tenor saxophone, Jerome Richardson on flute, tenor saxophone, Shirley Scott on organ, George Duvivier on bass, and Arthur Edgehill on the drums. It was originally recorded by Rudy Van Gelder at Van Gelder Studios in Hackensack, New Jersey on June 20th of 1958. Broadway Blues will be our next track on the Jazz Spectrum. It's by Ornette Coleman from his album New York Is Now.

That was Broadway Blues from Ornette Coleman from the album New York Is Now. It features Ornette Coleman on the alto saxophone and trumpet, Dewey Redman on tenor sax, Jimmy Garrison on bass, and Elvin Jones on the drums. It was released in 1990 on Capitol Records.

0: 95.3 WHRB, Cambridge, Massachusetts. 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
1: Coming up next on the Jazz Spectrum, we'll hear from Kenny Burrell and his album Along Came Kenny from Live at the Village Vanguard in 1996. The song we'll hear is Maya's Dance.

0: So in honor of tomorrow, which is the 29th of August, we are going to start off with a little tribute to Charlie Parker, because that's his birthday. And so here we go with Yardbird Suite.
1: That was Maya's Dance from Kenny Burrell's album Then Along Came Kenny, live at the Village Vanguard. Featured on that is Kenny Burrell on guitar, James Williams on the piano, Peter Washington on bass, and Sherman Ferguson on the drums. It was released in 1996 on Evidence Music. Coming up next on the Jazz Spectrum, we'll hear from Dave Brubeck and his album Jazz Impressions of New York. We'll hear the fifth track. It's called Sixth Sense.

That was Sixth Sense from Dave Brubeck and his album Jazz Impressions of New York. It was released in 1990. Coming up next, we'll hear from Nick Brignola and the album The Flight of the Eagle. Featured on this is Kenny Barron, Rufus Reed, and Victor Lewis. We'll hear the fourth track, A Pretty Girl is Like a Melody.

That was A Pretty Girl Is Like a Melody from Nick Brignola's album The Flight of the Eagle. It features Nick Brignola on baritone sax, Kenny Barron on piano, Rufus Reed on bass, and Victor Lewis on the drums. It was released on June 17th of 1996. Coming up next on the Jazz Spectrum, we'll hear from Art Blakey and his Jazz Messengers from the album Chippin' In. We'll hear the title track,

0: That was Chipping In from Art Blakey and his Jazz Messengers from the album of the same name. Featured on that is Art Blakey on the drums, Brian Lynch on trumpet, Frank Lacey on trombone, Javon Jackson on tenor sax, Dale Barlow on tenor sax as well, Jeff Keyser on piano, and Essiet Okun Essiet on bass.
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5: Hello, this is Jimmy Cobb. And I'm talking to you from WHRV in Cambridge. 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
0: Coming up next, we'll hear from Terrence Blanchard and his album Wandering Moon. We'll hear the ninth track. It's called Joe and O.

That was Joe and O from the Terrence Blanchard album Wandering Moon. It features Terrence Blanchard on the trumpet, Aaron Fletcher on alto sax, Branford Marcellus on tenor sax, Bryce Winston on tenor sax, Edward Simon on piano, Dave Holland on bass, and Eric Harland on the drums. It was released in 2000 on Sony Music Entertainment. Coming up next on the Jazz Spectrum, we'll hear from Tommy Flanagan and his album Jazz Poet. Featured on this is Tommy Flanagan on the piano, George Mraz on bass, and Kenny Washington on the drums. We'll hear the track St. Louis Blues.

That was St. Louis Blues from Tommy Flanagan's album Jazz Poet. Featured on that is Tommy Flanagan on the piano, George Mraz on bass, and Kenny Washington on the drums. It was released in 1989 on Timeless Records. Coming up next on the Jazz Spectrum, we'll hear the Grant Green album Feelin' the Spirit. We're going to hear the fifth track, Sometimes I Feel Like a Motherless Child.

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1: We'll now hear three songs of John Dowland, often performed by voice and lute, but here by soprano and string ensemble. Roberta Invernizzi is joined by the Accademia Strumentale Italiana, led by Alberto Rossi, in performances of the songs Flow My Tears, Fall From Your Springs, Come Heavy Sleep, and My Thoughts Are Winged With Hopes. These recordings are from a Stradivarius compact disc.

We've just heard three songs of John Dowland: Flow My Tears, Fall From Your Springs, Come Heavy Sleep, and My Thoughts Are Winged With Hopes, performed by soprano Roberta Invernizzi with the Accademia Strumentale Italiana, led by Alberto Rossi, in a recording from Stradivarius. Up next, Elliot Carter's A Symphony of Three Orchestras, composed in 1976 for large orchestra divided into three ensembles. We'll hear a performance by the dedicatees of the piece, the New York Philharmonic, led by Pierre Boulez, in this recording from a Sony compact disc.

That was Elliot Carter's A Symphony of Three Orchestras. We heard the New York Philharmonic under the direction of Pierre Boulez in that recording from Sony. Next, we'll hear Ethel Smith's first opus, the String Quintet in E Major, performed by the Mannheim String Quartet with cellist Joachim Griesheimer. This recording comes to us from a CPO compact disc.

0: That was Ethel Smith's String Quintet in E Major, Opus 1. We heard the Mannheim String Quartet with cellist Joachim Griesheimer in a recording from a CPO compact disc.
1: WHRB, Cambridge.
0: We turn now to the last major work of Joseph Haydn, the Harmonie Messa in B-flat major, so named for its prominent scoring of winds. In this recording from Philips, we hear as vocal soloists soprano Joanne Lunn, contralto Sarah Mingardo, tenor Topi Ledipu, and bass Brindley Sherritt, with the Monteverdi Choir and the English Baroque soloists, led by John Elliott Gardner.

0: That was Haydn's Harmonie Messa in B-flat major, performed by the English Baroque Soloists and the Monteverdi Choir, led by John Elliott Gardner. We also heard vocal soloists Sarah Mangardo, Joanne Lunn, Topi Laidapu, and Brindley Sherritt. That recording came to us from a Philips compact disc.
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0: Coming up next, the Opus 28 Clarinet Sonata of Mieczysław Weinberg, composed in 1945 after the end of the war. We hear clarinetist Joaquin Valdepeñas with pianist Diane Werner in this recording from RCA.

0: That was Mieczysław Weinberg's Clarinet Sonata, performed by Joaquin Valdepeñas with pianist Diane Werner. That recording came to us from an RCA compact disc.
1: WHRB, Cambridge.
0: Next, we'll hear Liszt's fifth symphonic poem, Prometheus, adapted from music for the dramatist Johann Gottfried Herder's Prometheus Unbound. Bernard Haitink leads the London Philharmonic Orchestra in this recording from Decca.

That was the symphonic poem by Liszt entitled Prometheus, performed by the London Philharmonic Orchestra led by Bernard Haitink. That recording came to us from a Decca compact disc. We turn now to two anonymous dances from the Chansonnier du Roi, or the King's Songbook, a manuscript of 12th and 13th century troubadour songs and other medieval music. We'll hear the ensemble Hesperion 21, led by Jordi Savall, in this recording from the Alia Wilkes label.

We've just heard two anonymous 13th century dances from the medieval songbook Chansonnier du Roi. That was the ensemble Hesperion 21, led by Jordi Savall, in a recording from an Alia Wokes compact disc. Next, the 10th Choros for orchestra and chorus by Hector Villalobos. We hear the BBC Singers and the New World Symphony, led by Michael Dolson Thomas, in this recording from RCA.

That was the Joros No. 10 by Hector Villa-Lobos, performed by the BBC Singers and the New World Symphony, led by Michael Dilson Thomas. That recording came to us from an RCA compact disc. We turn now to the second of the four piano sonatas of Carl Maria von Weber. This is Opus 39 in A-flat major. We'll hear Alfred Cortot in a 1939 recording coming to us on a reissue from the Music and Arts label.

0: That was Weber's Piano Sonata No. 2 in A flat major. We heard pianist Alfred Cortot in a 1939 performance, reissued on a Music and Arts compact disc.
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0: We just heard pianist Emil Gilels playing Beethoven's Fifth Piano Sonata in C minor, Opus 10, Number 1. This recording was brought to us on a Deutsche Grammophon compact.
1: 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Artists include, on Thursday, August 6th, the John Singleton Trio. On Friday, August 7th, jazz pianist great Benito Gonzalez. On drums, Lenny White, and on bass, Buster Williams. And on Sunday, August 8th, the George Russell Trio.
0: Up next, we will be hearing the Missa Quintitoni by Johannes Ockeghem. This performance features the Clerks Group under the direction of Edward Wickham and is brought to you on an ASV compact.

0: That was Ockeghem's Missa Quinti Toni, performed by the Clerks Group, conducted by Edward Wickham. This recording comes from an ASV compact disc.
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0: Our next selection will be Nikolai Metner's Violin Sonata No. 2 in G Major. We will hear violinist Alexander Lobko performing alongside pianist Yevgeny Svetlanov. This recording comes to us on a Russian disc comp.

0: We just heard Mettner's Second Violin Sonata in G Major, performed by Alexander Lobko playing the violin and Yevgeny Svetlanov playing the piano, all brought to us on a Russian disc compact.
1: 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Artists include, on Thursday, August 6th, the John Singleton Trio, on Friday, August 7th, jazz pianist great Benito Gonzalez, on drums, Lenny White, and on bass, Buster Williams. And on Sunday, August 8th, the George Russell Trio.
0: We will now hear Paganini's Violin Concerto No. 1 in D, Opus 6. This Philips compact disc recording features violinist Midori together with the London Symphony Orchestra under the direction of Leonard Slatkin.

0: That was Paganini's Violin Concerto No. 1 in D Major, Opus 6, performed by the violinist Midori, together with the London Symphony Orchestra, conducted by Leonard Slatkin. This recording was brought to us on a Philips compact disc.
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0: Next, we'll be hearing 10 fugues on the Magnificat Primi Toni by Johann Pachelbel, performed here by organist Joseph Payne. This recording is brought to you on a Centaur compact disc.

0: We just heard 10 fugues on the Magnificat Primi Toni by Johann Pachelbel, performed by Joseph Payne playing the organ in a Centaur compact disc recording.
1: The new Jazz Urbain Café is pleased to announce its pre-opening summer series. Artists include, on Thursday, August 6th, the John Singleton Trio, on Friday, August 7th, jazz pianist great Benito Gonzalez, on drums, Lenny White, and on bass, Buster Williams. And on Sunday, August 8th, the George Russell Trio.
0: Our next selection will be the Piano Concerto by American composer Mark Blitzstein. We will hear pianist Tobias Picker performing with the Brooklyn Philharmonic Orchestra, conducted by Lucas Foss. This recording comes from a CRI compact disc.

0: That was Blitzstein's Piano Concerto, performed by pianist Tobias Picker and the Brooklyn Philharmonic Orchestra under the direction of Lucas Foss. This recording was brought to us on a CRI compact disc.
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3: Next, German composer Norbert Burgmüller's String Quartet No. 3, Opus 9 in D minor, composed in 1826 when the composer was at the age of 16. This recording features the Mannheim String Quartet and appears on an MDG, Comp

We just heard German composer Norbert Bergmüller's String Quartet No. 3, Opus 9 in D minor, composed in 1826. That recording featured the Mannheim String Quartet and came from an MDG compact disc. Next up, Romanian composer George Enescu's Romanian Rhapsody, Opus 11, No. 2 in D major. This recording will feature the BBC Philharmonic Orchestra, conducted by Gennadia Rozhdestvensky, and it comes from a Chandos compact disc.

Romanian Rhapsody, Opus 11, Number 2 in D Major, composed by George Enescu. That recording featured the BBC Philharmonic Orchestra, conducted by Gennadiy Rozhdestvensky, and it appears on a Chandos compact disc. Next, we will hear E.T.A. Hoffmann's Quintet for Harp and String Quartet in C Minor. This will feature harpist Marielle Nordmann, violinists Gérard Jarry and Jacques Jaston, violist Serge Collot, and cellist Michel Tournoux. This comes to us courtesy of a Schwann compact disc.